Wales is going to be touching down at the Garden. I mean, lots of stuff happening at the Garden, apparently. But his 30 sold-out shows, if you want to get into one, Elvis Duran and the Z100 Morning Show have another shot tomorrow, 8:10. And we just posted a hint up on our Insta, at Z100 New York.

0: right to be Taylor. I knew it, I knew you on Z100. When Mayor Mamdani was asked about potential street closures involving a certain wedding at Madison Square Garden, he said this.
1: My recommendation to all New Yorkers is to stay inside and stay cool. And if you happen to be getting married at Madison Square Garden, you will be staying inside and you will be staying cool. And I think it's a good example to set for the city at large.
0: He said, I am not getting involved in any spoilers. Absolutely not. It's Kiana on Z100.

0: The weekend cannot come soon enough. Excited for the 4th. Kiana on Z100. Mackenzie, what is your dream July 4th itinerary?
1: Getting a bagel from the bodega.
0: Ooh, okay.
1: And then going to the beach. Get to the beach at like 9:30, 10 o'clock, and then leave at like 2, 3 o'clock.
0: Oh, and I know that nap after the beach is hitting good.
1: You know the drill.

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My name's Kiana. Beliebers, how are we feeling now that Biebercella is like all on YouTube now? I don't know. I mean, I guess there's no better excuse to stay indoors than to just watch that as many times as you feel necessary. It's been a long drought, Beliebers, but we made it through. Sienna Spyro's on Z100. Got me.

don't think Sabrina Carpenter could be having a better year. I mean, between headlining Coachella, having Madonna on stage with her, Madonna coming out with a new album. We're going to be having a little party. If you want to leave Madonna a confession, do that on the iHeart app.

0: girl Sabrina. I know she has not forgotten her Disney roots. It's Kiana on Z100. The Camp Rock 3 trailer drops. Speaking of, and like, I'm living someone who like grew up in the Camp Rock era, you know? And it's like a next generation Camp Rock. The Jonas Brothers are, of course, going to be in the movie playing Connect 3, but they're looking for the opener on tour, so they go to Camp Rock, and the main stars in this are Leomani Segura and Malachi Barton. They both look like superstars. It honestly looks so cute, even just to, like, I don't know, watch with, you know, somebody a little bit younger who might not know the Camp Rock lore, but it looks so good. Going to be out later this summer, August 14th on Disney Plus. It's Z100.
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2: Where you decide how this countdown sounds. No pressure or anything, but you always slay it. It's Kiana going to be hanging with you for a couple weeks, and we kick off our 9 biggest songs of the night with an artist we are just so excited to see grow so much more. This is Bella Kay. I love it, I love it, I love it.
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I love that we can relate to that song, whether it be a messy relationship or if you have a really mean cat, okay? I think everyone who has a mean cat understands Bella Kay in that song. 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

Tame Impala and Jenny with Dracula on our iHeartRadio at 9 at 9 here on Z100. My name's Kiana. Next with Gracie Abrams, who is prepping to release her album, Daughter from Hell, July 17th. Off of it, this is Hit the Wall, number 6.

a round of applause for men who yearn, like Bruno Mars, making our iHeartRadio 9 at 9 here on Z100. And Malcolm Todd, I can't get enough of this song called Earrings.

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1: 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My name's Kiana, hanging out with the lady releasing what is the album of the summer, in my opinion, Olivia Rodrigo with Drop Dead at number 3. All right.

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0: This is Z100. My name's Kiana. That song just makes me feel so nostalgic for like summer's past. I don't know, such a throwback. I am joined by the lovely Shelly Rome. Hi. I was about to like talk to you. I'm like, oh well, they don't know you're here yet, so I just had to introduce you. What's up, girl?
1: So when I hear that song, Can you hear me?
0: Yeah, hello? Now I can hear you.
1: Oh, sorry. I told you the wrong mic. I get so excited because Major Lazer is going to be at our iHeartRadio Music Festival.
0: Yes.
1: And I'm like, you better do that song because, you know, they're on the song with Justin. They produced it.
0: Oh, my gosh. Like, oh. I can only imagine the way the crowd is going to freak out when they perform that one.
1: Crazy.
0: So amazing.
1: Like, BTS and Cardi B and Zara Larsson and,
0: oh,
1: like,
0: yeah.
1: Snoop.
0: Oh, Zara Larsson alone, BTS, of course. And to imagine all those artists backstage, I have to wonder how many collabs come from that festival, because
1: so
0: many of them meet face to face for the very first time there. It's crazy, you know?
1: That's how greatness begins. Like, you can meet at these sort of places and then you never know what comes of it. That's so true. I never thought of that.
0: Absolutely. And we're making it happen for you too, because just by listening to Z100, you can be into some pretty cool shows like Harry Styles. Shelly, did you see the hint we posted up on our Instagram?
1: I did, for the Z100 Secret Sound.
0: Yes.
1: Yep. It's a pretty good one.
0: It is. If you haven't seen it, check it out at Z100 New York. And we have another shot tomorrow with Elvis Duran and the Z100 Morning Show at 8:10. But with that, I think I'm a dip, Shelly, and leave it to you. She is in next. And now we have our queen, Dua Lipa, who I'm living for all of her honeymoon content currently, right?
1: Love it.
0: Oh, the best. Have a great night. I'll talk to you later.

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It's Z100 with Shelley Rome, Taylor Swift, Travis Kelce wedding rumor mill continues. According to Page Six, it is happening on Friday. Tomorrow is like the pre-festivities. Okay, they're going to be doing a rehearsal dinner with 100 guests from 6 to 10:30, and then doors open at 3:30 on Friday, and the wedding is going to go on until 2 a.m. and they're expected 1,000 guests. Who knows? We shall find out in 2 days if this is actually going down. Here's Taylor now with Opalite. Oh, man.

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1: 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Teddy Swims dropped a new song on us. Just love listening to him sing. And if you get the chance to see him live, do that. He's incredible. Here's Mr. Know-It-All playing on commercial-free Z100.

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1: Niall Horan is in his dinner party era, and that's how he met his girlfriend Amelia. That's why he named the album that. That's what the song is about. Here's one of the songs off the album, Taste So Good. It's Niall Horan and commercial-free Z100.

It's Z100, and we are getting a new animated movie starring Timothée Chalamet and Selena Gomez. They're going to be voicing rocket scientists encountering alien life. That's so cool. I'm so excited. Selena Gomez has the best voice for animation.

kicking off her five shows at the Barclays Center July 14th. She had to reschedule her July 12th show due to like production issues. So if you were going, new date is July 14th. Here's Hate That I Made You Love Me. It's new Ari on Commercial Free Z100.

We are getting ready to give you one full hour of all the best new songs all in one place. It's your night playlist that's number one for music discovery, the new hit list on Z100. We've got new music from your faves. Also, up-and-coming artists you need to know about, like Sienna Spyro. This one's called Die on This Hill on Z100. Go!

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Charlie Puth replied to this off of his album, Whatever's Clever. This is Z100 on the new hit list with Shelley Rome, Harry Styles coming to the Garden. We've got sold out tickets for you with the Z100 Secret Sound. You're guessing again. Tomorrow morning at 8:10, there is a hint right now at Z100 New York on Insta. Here's Harry with American Girls on the new hit list.

It's New Benson Boone, the time of my life on the new hit list, your night playlist that's number one for music discovery on Z100. That song is so good. One Republic is back. Ryan Tedder can really write a song still. Here's Need Your Love, play it on Z100.

Teddy Swims, Mr. Know-It-All on Z100, New York's number one hit music station with Shelly Rome. Welcome to the new hit list. Your night playlist that's number one for music discovery. Let's get into Bella Kay. Here's I Love It, I Love It, I Love It.

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One of my favorite collabs of the year, Tyla, Zara Larsson. She did it again on the new hit list. This is Z100, New York's number one hit music station with Shelly Rome. Gracie Abrams is dropping her new album July 17th. I'm so excited. Here's Gracie's new one, Hit the Wall, on the new hit list on Z100.

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It's Jason Derulo, Sexy For Me on Z100. This is the new hit list, your night playlist. That's number one for music discovery with Ariana Grande up now, who's given us her new album July 31st called Petal. Here's Hate That I Made You Love Me. This is a great first single.

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1: Madonna, Sabrina Carpenter, Bring Your Love on Z100. This is Shelley Rome. So everybody's asking the question, are Taylor and Travis getting married on Friday at the Garden? Well, the police commissioner said that they are preparing for an event happening at the Garden on Friday, and the NYPD will have a detail. She said she's not going into any more specifics. I don't know. All signs pointing to yes, but we shall see. We are wrapping up the new hit list tonight with New Taylor, I Knew It, I Knew You, Toy Story 5.

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Harry Styles has 30 shows at the Garden. That's crazy. All sold out. So only way in is to win with the Z100 Secret Sound. By the way, we have a hint for you at Z100 New York on Insta. So go study it and then be here. 8:10, you get your next chance to guess on Z100.

Nina Sky on Z100. I don't know what just happened to my voice. It's Shelley Rome. Santa Spyro, this queen, is giving us a new album on Friday. And the reviews so far are incredible. So I'm very excited. I saw her perform live in Brooklyn last year, and she was absolutely amazing. She is making it a sad girl summer, and we love her for that. Here's Die on This Hill. It's Sienna Spyro playing on Z100.

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0: 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Oh.

There's an album that came out that we're not talking enough about. It's Charlie Puth's Whatever's Clever. 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It's so good, okay? In the meantime, here's a classic.

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3: 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The police commissioner held a press conference alluding to a big event happening Friday night at Madison Square Garden. She said there will be police detail, and she said she would not go into any further detail about this event. Taylor Swift and Travis Kelce's wedding. The rumors have been swirling. Maybe that's what she's talking about. We shall see soon enough. From Toy Story 5, here's new Taylor Swift. I knew it. I knew you on Z100.

will be at the Garden starting in August. 30 shows, all sold out. We got to hook you up, obviously, which is why we brought back the Z100 Secret Sound, giving you the chance to guess the sound for tickets. Now, even if you guess wrong, you still qualify to see Harry Styles in Mexico City. 8:10, later on this morning with Elvis Duran and the Z100 Morning Show is when we have your next chance to win.

0: It's Z100 with Shelly Rome. We almost made it to the weekend. This feels amazing. Katie, do you have any plans?
1: Probably just here working. Maybe I'll go out on Saturday if I'm feeling crazy.
0: I'm the same way. Like 8 o'clock on Saturday night will be when I decide if I'm going out or not.

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Wilson will be taking the stage at our iHeartRadio Music Festival in Vegas, September 18th and 19th. Two nights, one stage with Cardi B, also Benson Boone, BTS, Major Lazer, Snoop Dogg, so many more epic collabs you won't see anywhere else. 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

Sammy Joe clocking in. Yeah, when we said from the top of the Empire State Building, we don't mean scale the building, raise a flag, and get engaged. But you know what? 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Do I condone it? No. Was it fascinating? Yes. When I tell you, New York City, there's no place like it.

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2: Niall Horan aging like fine wine. I mean, I feel like he just gets better and better with every single album and single. This latest album, Dinner Party, is so good. 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It is Niall Horan now with Taste So Good on Z100.

cool. Olivia Rodrigo's getting her own Lego collection. It includes a flower bouquet, a vinyl record, and something they're calling Olivia Rodrigo's Secret Storage. Get it for your favorite Olivia Rodrigo fan on August 1st. Right now, it is drop dead on Z100. I know.

is the queen of pop, Madonna, and she is back with new music. She's dropping her new album, Confessions 2, tomorrow, but you actually get to be the first to hear it right here on Z100. We're doing an album listening party with Madonna herself. She'll play new music from the album. Listening to Fan Confessions 2, that's going to be unhinged. Coming up at 4:30 this afternoon.

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1: Oh, it is the month of Ari. She's going to be hitting Barclays in a week and a half. And of course, we're getting that new album on July 31st. Petal, this song will be on.

royal wedding watch this weekend. Taylor Swift and Travis Kelce getting married at Madison Square Garden, which I was a skeptic about at first, but crews have been loading stuff in all week, so I guess it's happening. I cannot wait to see that dress. It's Z-

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Listen, I'm not going to lie. It is pretty hard. But we did give you a little hint over on our Instagram at Z100 New York. So go look at it and take your next guess coming up at 8:10 with Elvis Duran on the Z100 Morning Show.

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1: Teddy Swims has one of the most insane voices. 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

USA crushing it. We advanced to round 16 of the World Cup after beating Bosnia last night. Next game's going to be Monday against Belgium at 8 o'clock. Right now, it's Sienna Spyro, Die on This Hill on Z100.

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single person has been able to guess the Z100 secret sound for Harry Styles tickets. Listen, it is hard. I'm not going to lie to you. We did give you a little bit of a hint over on our Instagram stories at Z100 New York. So go have a look at that. Think real hard. And your next chance to guess the Z100 secret sound is coming up at 8:10 with Elvis Duran and the Z100 Morning Show. 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
1: All right, we know where the wedding's at. 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I knew you on C100.

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after 4 o'clock in the city. It's Sammy Joe on Z100. And I think we got to start manifesting somebody winning these Harry Styles tickets. So far, no one's been able to guess the latest Z100 season.

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1: 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I don't know why I feel like Gracie Abrams gonna have us in our feels with this new album, Daughter from Hell, out July 17th. This song will be on it. It's called Hit the Wall.

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1: 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Yeah, everybody is going on tour this year. Somber, he's going to be hitting Madison Square Garden this November. 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This is his new one, My Body Isn't Ready on Z100.

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iconic Madonna is getting ready to release her new album, Confessions 2. And I have a confession. You're going to be the first to hear it here on Z100. It is the iHeartRadio and TikTok live premiere of Madonna's new album. She's going to be previewing songs off the album, plus reading some listener confessions, which I know is going to be so unhinged. It is going down at 4:30 this afternoon here on Z100, New York's number one hit music.

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What's going on? It's Sammy Joe. You know, when we said from the top of the Empire State Building, we definitely did not mean scale the Empire State Building, raise a flag, and get engaged. But you know what? Hell yeah. Congrats to that couple. Do I condone that madness? Absolutely not. Was it still fascinating? Of course. My God, I love New York City.

I think it's time for the girls' trip to leave the group chat and head to our iHeartRadio Music Festival this September in Las Vegas, where Zara Larsson's going to be performing along with Benson Boone, BTS, and more. Details on

the Z100 secret sound really is hard. Even I had to guess or ask our boss what it was because I was like, this is so hard. I don't know how they're going to guess it. We did give you a little hint over on our Instagram at Z100 New York. So you can guess the Z100 secret sound when you're sold out Harry Styles tickets. Your next chance to take a guess is coming up at 8:10 with Elvis Duran on the

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1: Just a heads up, if you had tickets to see Ariana Grande on July 12th, that show has been rescheduled to July 14th due to production, travel, safety. 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
1: My list of phases. Okay, gay.
0: 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Elvis Duran and the Morning Show. 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
2: Don't worry, you're not going to feel anything. It's fine.
1: I don't know if I would listen to that show.

0: Wake up.
1: Elvis Duran in the morning show.
2: So have you ever been on vacation and you find out that the toilet you've been using has been used by a celebrity?
3: Yes,
2: Gary.
3: So I was down in the DR on vacation, and we rented a villa where people like Tyga and Post Malone stayed. And I'm sitting there, and I'm thinking, like, this is awesome.
4: Yeah.
3: And then I realize, oh, my God, I'm sitting on the toilet, and I'm like, Post Malone used this toilet. I stayed in the room Post Malone stayed in.
2: Unless he brought his own
4: seat. That's true. Oh, yeah. Sometimes they do.
3: But I'm sitting there, and now I couldn't get out of my head. I'm in the bed, and I'm like, oh, my God, Post Malone slept here. What did he do in this bed? So my mind started wandering and going crazy. But, yeah, true story. But, yeah, I kind of didn't want to know.
2: Celebrity toilets. Well, says 19. Line 19 is Alyssa. You actually use a celebrity's... Well, hello. You use a celebrity's toilet. Which celebrity?
5: I did. So I use Rob Zombie's toilet.
2: Ooh. All right. So where did this happen?
4: Scary.
5: So he's actually married to my cousin's cousin, and they were giving away some furniture that my cousin wanted. So I went with her with a U-Haul to go pick stuff up, and we just kind of spent the day there. We had lunch there. And eventually, you know, I had to go to the bathroom. So that's how I used Rob Zombie's toilet.
2: Whoa. Did you blow it up? You didn't blow it up, did you?
5: No, I didn't blow it up.
2: Okay, good.
6: Was it clean? Or were there, like, dead bodies around?
5: No, it was very clean. His house is so nice. There's so much, like, funky, cool, like, dark art on the walls. And
2: oh, I bet.
5: It's a really nice house. But it was very clean.
2: All right, well, good. Thanks for sharing your celebrity toilet story. Welcome to Celebrity Toilet Stories. All right, Alyssa, thanks for listening to us. Go have a good day, okay?
5: Love you guys, of course.
2: Love you, too. Now, listen to this one, Froggy. On line 19, Christina.
7: Okay.
2: Christina, tell Froggy whose toilet you used.
8: Toby Keith.
7: Oh, wow.
8: I know, the late Toby Keith. Very sad for me right now. But I had a friend who found him before he became like a big star. And it was, if you guys remember, Intrepid. He played on the Intrepid back in like 98 or something like that. And we went, and I had to use the bathroom after the show. And we were waiting for the meet and greet with him. And the manager was like, oh, come on the bus. And I'm like, no, I can't. And they're like, yeah, let's go. And I'm like, okay. So I was sitting on his toilet, and I was doing, like, the happy pee-pee dance because I was like, oh, my God, I'm on his toilet. This is so amazing. What am I going to take? I took nothing. But then when I came out, the band was there. So I was having a beer, hanging out with them. And, like, Toby came on the bus, and I got to meet him, like, you know, had a beer with him for maybe a minute, and that was it.
6: Wow.
2: Look at that.
7: You got to use this toilet, though.
6: Yeah.
8: And now I got to use this toilet.
2: That's pretty cool, because you also got to hang out on the bus, which is like, that's an honor to be invited to the bus. I love that.
8: Absolutely.
2: Great story and perfect timing. Excellent. Christina, thank you. Thanks for listening. We love toilet stories.
8: Okay.
2: This is how low we go. We go very low. Look at the text messages. I used Ralph Macchio's toilet.
6: The Karate Kid?
2: My mom used Gloria Gaynor's toilet in her dressing room at the Apollo Theater. Wow, that's cool.
6: I used Chris Rock's toilet, remember? And then I stole his toilet paper.
2: On Halloween?
6: No, it was not on Halloween. It was, I went there for a meeting for something once, and I went in and he had the toilet paper, and it was gold R's, remember? I ripped off a whole bunch and took it with me.
9: What did you do with it?
6: I just kept it. I was like, who has gold toilet paper? I thought it was so cool.
2: Wow. I know, but no one else is talking about this on their show right now. I guarantee it. Another call, line 20, and let's talk to Nick. Nick did something very unusual that we need to know more about. Yes, Nick, what's going on?
10: Hey, how you doing, guys? Good morning.
2: We're doing okay. Okay, whose toilet did you use?
10: Claire Danes.
6: Ooh.
2: Claire Danes.
10: Okay. I got contracted to install appliances in her apartment. And I went in there and I actually used the toilet, and there we go. It was in her Manhattan apartment.
6: Oh, nice.
2: See, I wonder, it's sort of related to what you're saying, Nick. How many plumbers install new toilets in new homes owned by celebrities and they christen them so they can be the first to use them? Oh, yeah. We have heard that this is a thing. We have.
10: Well, that's that's what happened. The plumber had put it in, and I needed to use the toilet. He said, well, we just put it in. It's the only bathroom here. So I was like, yeah. You got to do what you got to do.
2: There you go. Got to do. I love that you got to do that. All right, Nick, Claire Danes toilet. I hope she's listening. All right, Nick, thank you very much. I love it. Thanks for texting in. All right, so who in the room? Because I've got a few, and they're going to sound bougie. I'm kind of debating whether I should say them or not.
0: Oh. Yeah, of course you should say them.
2: Of course. Well, first, Gandhi has said that she doesn't recall ever using a celebrity's toilet.
0: Yeah, I don't think so. No. I mean, unless these bathrooms around here count, where like a celebrity used our toilet and then I used it after. Yeah. Mm-hmm. I've never done it, but I would like to know which celebrities blew up our bathrooms.
6: Yeah.
2: Right? Who else on the... Did anyone on the show use a celebrity toilet?
7: Yeah, I've used Enrique Iglesias' toilet. Does that count?
2: On his plane. Okay, that wins the bougie prize.
7: Sorry. I was going to leave the airplane part out, but whatever.
2: That's awesome.
7: It is, yeah.
2: Well, I will tell you that there's a resort we went to, and we knew the lady who slept in our bedroom before we checked in was Donatella Versace, so I know I used her toilet.
0: Oh, wow.
2: And in the same resort, next time we went, we stayed in the same house that Jay-Z and Beyonce stayed in, and we stayed in the primary suite, so I'm assuming they use the toilet.
6: Well, the rumor is Beyonce brings her own toilet seat, so I don't know.
2: I bet. You know what? Okay.
6: Yeah.
2: Okay.
0: But does Jay-Z? You might have gotten Jay-Z's butt.
2: Maybe. I know when we stayed at the Hard Rock in Mexico, we stayed in the Brent Michaels suite, so I guess I sat on Brent Michaels' toilet.
3: Mm, nice.
2: We rented the old Frank Sinatra house in Palm Springs, so we know... At least he used that bathroom at some point.
6: Wow.
2: So I was sitting there one morning going, oh, my God, Frank Sinatra used to pop a squat exactly where I am.
0: And even if it's not the same toilet, your waste is traveling through the same pipes.
6: That's right.
2: Yes. Thank you for sharing.
0: Yeah.
6: Wow. That is
2: Gandhi true. Is the ultimate optimist.
0: Yeah.
2: And then I'll say something, and this was a little touching for us. We stayed in Bruce Willis's old house. So I know that Bruce had used this bathroom before. Mm. And I kept wondering what it was like for Bruce and his family to enjoy this incredible place on the beach. You were there, Nate,
11: yeah,
2: right?
11: Yeah, incredible.
2: You stayed in the guest bedroom. I bet one of his daughters used that toilet.
11: How crazy is that? You're like, somebody sat right there where I'm sitting. I actually spent a lot of time on the toilet just for that very reason.
0: Soaking it all in.
11: Yeah, anyway, I'm like, man, maybe Bruce Willis was reading a magazine right here.
2: You exactly.
11: Just enjoy the moment.
2: Yeah, Scary, what's up?
3: We just got a text. I used Limp Bizkit's tour bus toilet.
0: Oh, wow. Oh, that would not have been good.
3: Limp Bizkit.
6: Yeah.
2: Well, there you go. I think we've really wrung all the juice out of this one. I'm sorry, was that funny?
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24: Did you know Sam's Club isn't a store? 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It's a club.
25: Of course, Jason. It's in the name. Sam's Club.
24: Oh, yeah. Come join us. Sam's Club.

0: tap.
1: I do believe Danielle.
2: Yes.
1: Has today's phone tap. What's it all about?
2: All right. So George wanted to phone tap his friend Maria, who owns a Mexican restaurant, but she got a little annoyed with me, and she ends up giving the phone to her partner. So it's kind of an accidental double phone tap. You have to listen.
1: Okay. We'll see what happens.
3: Oh,
4: yeah, hello.
3: Yes?
4: Oh, I was there a couple of days ago, and I ordered, like, one of your specials.
3: Yeah, no lo pongas ahí.
4: What?
3: I'm sorry. What, man?
4: I don't know. I'm just not right. I have not been right since I ate it, and I'm just burping, and my stomach hurts, and I'm really not happy right now.
3: Wow.
4: I ordered the spicy chili Vienno. Oh, gosh.
3: Have you gone to a doctor?
4: No, because I wanted to call you guys first. Oh, there's
3: I think you should go to a doctor. I mean, I don't know why.
4: I'm really thinking it was food poisoning from your place, and, like, I really think
3: No, because then we would have had a whole bunch of calls, and we haven't had, I mean, I don't understand. Maybe you ate something else. Maybe. Hello?
4: Could you, like, give me, like, I don't
3: know.
4: Are you
3: okay?
4: Like, first of all, I want my money back.
3: You want your money back for something you ate, and we don't even know that's what got you sick.
4: Yes. And you know what? I want, if I have to go to the doctor, I want you to pay my doctor bill, because I'm, like, on death's door here.
3: You know what? Maybe you went to the bathroom, you didn't wash your hands, and you ate your own.
4: I am very clean, like, not like your restaurant.
3: Ma'am, oh my God. I'm hanging up. This is you.
4: You're going to hang up on me. I'm dying, and you're hanging up on me.
3: You should go to the doctor and figure out what you ate, when you ate it.
4: Do you know what the doctor's going to say? He's going to say...
3: Yeah, that you didn't wash your hands. You.
4: You go get a dirty dollar bill from somebody, and then you come over and cook my enchilada.
3: Maybe you took the dirty dollar bill and then ate the chile relleno. Maybe you're the one.
4: I did not. I wash my hands all the time. I carry Purell in my bag. And you're handling all this germy money. I think we got disconnected.
3: Yeah, habla con ella. Esa es vieja. No, hombre, habla con ella, por favor.
4: Huh?
5: Hello. My friend told you to go to the doctor, and, you know, I feel bad for you, very bad. You know, but this is not worth to be. We're a very clean restaurant.
4: No, you're not. The Violations Bureau should shut that place down.
5: I just told you, we did past inspection.
4: Yeah, right. You must have paid him off past inspection.
5: Just to get right. Listen. You need to stop insulting my staff. You need to stop the right now.
4: I wish I could stop the right now.
5: Well, like I said, that is not my problem. You need to maybe take some Pepto Bismol or something, because it is not.
4: They need to shut you down, is what they need.
5: I think you're the only problem here.
3: You know what? Tell her
4: tell her to shut up. She's hurting my stomach. What did he just say?
3: Oh,
4: gosh.
3: Are you kidding me?
4: Well, yeah, I guess I kind of am. This is Danielle Monaro from Elvis Duran in the Morning Show, and you guys just got phone tapped.
3: Oh,
4: George wanted us to call and mess with you guys at lunchtime.
3: Oh my God.
6: The Elvis Duran phone tap.
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1: Hey, can we talk about this? Brushing your teeth?
2: Oh, yeah.
1: Why is it something so simple like this causes such an argument in this show?
2: It was so much drama in the back.
8: So screaming.
2: Yeah.
8: Someone flipped a table.
1: Do you water toothpaste and then water? I do.
9: Yeah.
2: I do too. Yeah.
1: I need to moisten my bristles.
2: Mm-hmm.
9: Yep. Right. Yep.
1: And then the toothpaste goes on. And then I must moisten the toothpaste.
9: Right.
1: Otherwise, it seems too dry in my mouth. But you're saying, Daniel's saying no.
2: See, I was just thinking what you just said. I am toothpaste, water, and then my mouth.
1: It seems like that would be enough.
2: Because
1: you can water your bristles after the toothpaste is on there.
2: I feel like if I water it beforehand, then I feel like when I put the toothpaste on, it's going to get a little soggy.
9: Nah, because what you're doing when you first put it under there before the toothpaste is you're washing the poopicles that could be around the room. They get washed off.
2: That is not washing poopicles off. Sorry,
9: buddy.
2: It makes
9: me feel like it is, and that's it's all mental.
1: My toilet is not in the same room as my toothbrush.
8: Oh, fancy.
2: Oh.
9: Poopicles move around. They don't see doors and walls.
1: Gandhi, what say you?
8: I'm water, toothpaste, water, brush, but I found out Andrew is basically just like toothpaste and into the mouth.
1: That's so dry. I mean, you could that's chafing. You could have chafing.
8: I don't know.
1: In your mouth.
8: I've told you, I think he's a serial killer, and there are just more reasons.
1: Andrew! Get Andrew.
4: I feel like also...
1: Danielle, get Andrew.
4: Andrew!
1: Okay, what? What are you saying?
4: I also feel like if you put it in your mouth before you wet it, it's like, it's going to be like... Froggy, the whole thing is not going to be used the way it's supposed to be used.
9: I agree.
4: You don't get the most out of your toothpaste that way.
9: You got to wet it before you put it in your mouth.
1: So, Andrew, do you moisten it before you put it in your mouth?
0: Oh, wow. That's, we're going there. Okay.
1: I'm talking about toothpaste on, and Andrew. Toothbrush. You just go right in.
0: Yeah.
1: You jam it.
0: You have natural saliva that is your moistener.
1: Well, I tell you, but in the morning, in the morning, I don't have as much saliva as I do like right now. You should see how much saliva I have right now.
0: So, in the morning, I feel like you get like a coating and then you wash it afterwards because I have a very strict routine. It takes me 2 minutes, 30 seconds every time I brush my teeth.
1: Okay, that's good.
0: Colgate toothbrush.
1: That's good.
0: I brush my teeth with it. At the end, I wet the toothbrush, and then I go back in just to like get it all off.
8: That's
0: the toothpaste. It feels like I'm at the dentist.
4: Wait, you don't rinse your mouth at the end and go...
0: No, I do. I wash it after I'm done with my routine.
4: Yeah.
0: Put it back, and then...
4: Because you're not supposed to swallow toothpaste. That's not good for you.
0: No, I don't do that. Don't
1: you
0: worry.
1: You can.
4: No, they tell you you're not supposed to.
1: You can. I'm not saying eat a tube every day. I'm just saying, it's not going to kill you. Okay. What's scary?
10: So I go the extra step. I do toothpaste water, and then I press the toothpaste into the bristles.
8: With your finger?
10: With my finger.
0: And then
10: make sure that I have toothpaste for all of my teeth.
0: See, that's more psychotic than anything I just said.
8: It actually is.
1: Wait, can we back up? I don't understand that at all. You do what?
10: It's water, toothpaste, water, but then I take the toothpaste with my thumb and I smash it into the bristles.
4: You put your dirty ass finger on your toothbrush.
1: Why do you do that? Why do you do that? Because when you're brushing it, doesn't it push the toothpaste down?
10: I don't want the toothpaste to roll off.
1: I know, but what if you had pushed through on your toilet paper with your fingers earlier?
10: No, I'm in the shower when I...
4: You got people.
1: Okay, don't get Scotty started. Scotty, did you hear that?
4: No.
1: Watch Scotty. Just like you vomit, Danielle, when you hear about mayonnaise, watch this. Hey, Scotty.
11: What?
1: Scary actually brushes his teeth in the shower.
11: My body's tingling. It's disgusting. That's gross. If it goes between your toes, no.
10: No, it's not.
8: Scary, do you soap your feet?
10: Yes, I do soap my feet.
8: Okay.
10: But you know something?
9: And then you use that same finger to brush your teeth and push the...
10: I shave in the shower. I do it all in the
4: shower. Wait, do you use a washcloth? Or...
10: Yes.
4: Oh, thank you.
11: You waste a lot of water.
10: No, that's less water. Then I don't have to do go to the vanity.
4: The sink.
10: And the sink.
4: The vanity.
8: Every day we find out more about the people we work with, and it makes me uncomfortable. Just a little more uncomfortable every day. I just got word from someone, I won't say who. Andrew also eats a hot dog with zero condiments. Just the hot dog. Yeah, literally raw dogs.
1: Oh, I can raw dog it, too.
4: No.
1: I prefer condiments, but I can raw dog it as well.
4: Do you at least use a bun?
0: Yes. Oh. No, please.
1: Is that Josh? Is that Josh that turned him in?
0: Yeah, is that the inside source? There
8: probably.
0: You go. Not surprised.
1: Yeah, don't ask Josh what he's been raw dogging.
4: That's why he's always sick.
1: Anywho, look, we all do things that people don't understand or people don't agree with, and that's making us unique. What's that, Andrew?
0: When does he shower? Like, when you shower, is the first thing you do brush your teeth, or is it the last thing you do? That's very important to this.
10: I just jump in the shower, I wash. No, brush my teeth.
0: No.
10: And then shave.
0: So you're using, after you washed your whole body, that same thumb is pressing down... toothpaste.
12: It's a clean thumb.
0: It is not clean.
9: It's not. It washed other parts of your body that might not be totally clean.
4: He said he uses
10: a wash.
4: He said he uses a washcloth.
1: Okay. All right. How often do you wash the washcloth?
10: Oh, I change it like every 3 or 4 days.
4: I thought he was going to say 3 to 4 weeks.
8: I 100% thought the same thing.
9: You should use a new washcloth every day.
10: Every day.
1: I would take that washcloth. And I'd put it in boiling water and I'd make scary tea.
8: Oh, God.
9: Scary, you don't use a new washcloth every time you get in the shower?
10: No, I don't have that many washcloths. I mean, how many do you think I own?
9: Washcloths are not that expensive.
8: What do you think, he's rich?
9: I'll buy you some.
8: Target.
9: I'll buy you a few.
4: You can buy a big pack in Target.
1: All right, I'm glad we can have this conversation. Original question was, do you A, water, toothpaste, water, or B, water, toothpaste, C, toothpaste, water, and their D, just like Andrew, toothpaste, and that's it.
0: Toothpaste. You can't bolt me. You're the one sticking your hand places and going into your mouth with it. So.
4: He's Mr. Poopicle Mouth. Yes.
1: I'm glad we had this time together.
12: It's wackadoodle time. It is wackadoodle time.
1: My nipples are so hard.
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0: Ashley with what?
1: Oh, my God.
2: Wow.
1: Oh, that is horrible.
3: Interesting text here. Do you see the text? Thanks to your show, I found my husband on Ashley Madison.
1: Oh, my Lord.
3: Okay. So I don't know if that means she found a guy and married him, or she found the guy she was married to on Ashley Madison. It could be one or the other.
0: I just can't believe the commercial says, don't consider divorce, just cheat.
1: Like, it's that's like, what I'm saying. This is a problem. This isn't a problem to anybody. Come on. It's ridiculous.
3: It is a problem, but... Look at all the billions of money dollars they made because our society is like, yeah, sure, put commercials on the radio station.
1: But then
3: there's
1: they promise
3: my
1: you,
3: marriage.
1: Then they promise you everything's going to be fine and you're not going to get caught. And then what happens? There's a breach.
3: Yeah,
1: there's a breach. And everyone gets
3: there was
1: caught.
3: A breach. There was a breach.
4: Really? Oh no, we gotta go.
5: Good morning. Good morning,
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Coming up, if something particular is happening to your partner at work, there is a chance they are more likely to think about cheating or cheating on you. 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
8: Traffic is slow going from New Jersey to Staten Island at the Gothels Bridge, and more slowdowns on the Staten Island Expressway as you work your way eastbound side coming into Forest Avenue. Westbound Staten Island Expressway delays into Western Avenue. Watch for slowdowns in Queens east on the LIE at the Clearview down towards Oceana Street. And the traffic is also going to be busy on the Belt going eastbound coming back into Stillwell Avenue. And the inbound Gowanus BQE, plenty of slowdowns into Atlantic Avenue. Worst of the Hudson River crossings is citybound George Washington Bridge, about a 10-minute delay. I'm Matt Ward from the WOR Newsroom.
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28: 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World Cup fever has swept the country, and your husband, Michael, is obsessed, isn't he?
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1: If you are a musician, when any icon covers one of your songs, it's got to feel pretty incredible. But Cookie Monster, carving out time to put down the cookie and tackle one of your jams, I mean, what's better? The artist at number 3 on today's top 5 is Livin' That. Countdown's

Let's do it. Thursday's favorites all lined up in a row for you. Seacrest with you at number 5. Sienna Spyro, Die on This Hill.

Well, Cookie Monster from Sesame Street put his own personal spin on Bruno's hit I Just Might, covering the song with a parody version called Take a Bite, devoted to the art of gobbling a cookie as part of a new Sesame Street album called Parody Party, which is out later this month. Here is Bruno Mars and another hit, Risk It All. It's number 3 today.

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0: 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Be caller 100 right now. Guess the sound for sold out Harry Styles tickets to one of his shows at MSG later this summer. 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
1: Role Model, who had a massive hit with Sally when Dwayne runs out last year, is planning to release his third full length in August. And to say it's a concept album is putting it lightly. He sings as an alter ego, a time traveler, which is why the album title sounds more like a YA novel than a record. Chuck Timely and the Hourglass. Anyway, got more on that if you want to search Role Model. 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

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Next shot, 210 with Crystal. I know.

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1: Coming up next, Tanya, you have a trending report, and you're saying that there is a similarity to two people here?
2: Yeah, I think I found a celebrity that hates dating just as much as you do.
1: I don't use the H word.
2: I don't ever say that.
1: I don't like that word. Mm-mm. I don't like to use it, actually. I really don't.

Happy Thursday. I smell 4th of July weekend. I'm with you the whole afternoon on everything at La Crystal Rosas. Hope you're staying cool. And, you know, we're hooking you up with your chance to see Harry Styles or Z100 Secret Sound in three more songs.

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4: What do you think it is? Our Z100 Secret Sound. Your chance right now to see Harry Styles at one of his sold out residency shows here at MSG. For caller 100, you're going to take the guess. You get it right, you get the tickets. Regardless of your guess, you know you're qualified for the grand prize to get flown out to Mexico City with the bestie to see Harry Styles there. The number is 800-242-0100. I'm Crystal Rosas. Buena suerte.

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Z100 New York's number one hit music station. What's up? I'm Crystal Rosas. Hope you are staying cool. My taxi driver, he was going through it today on the way here.

new Somber, My Body Isn't Ready on Z100, New York's number one hit music station. A comment for his music video for that song. Someone says it's giving Edward Scissorhands aesthetic in a good way.

0: 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I'm Crystal Rosas. 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
2: C100 traffic.
5: A crawl in the outbound Gowanus in Brooklyn, a crash in the center lane right after the Prospect. Some heavy delays go back onto the westbound BQE over in Jersey. Garden State Parkway southbound, lots of extra company heading toward the shore. Busy ride in both the express and locals from the Driscoll Bridge. Inbound Georgia, about 10 to 15 for the upper deck. Inbound Lincoln and Holland Tunnels, about a 5 to 10 minute ride. Still have this crash on the northern state eastbound in Nassau County off to the shoulder by New Hyde Park Road. I'm Brandy Scott in the WR Newsroom.
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17: The U.S. is on to the round of 16, but they'll be without their leading scorer. 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

watching to celebrate 4th of July weekend. I'm with you all afternoon at La Crystal Rosas. Hope your AC is full blast. And yes, you're hopeful for these Harry Styles tickets. That's coming up in three songs with our Z100 Secret.

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1: What's this? What's this one now? The Z100 Secret Sound, your chance to see Harry Styles, one of his sold-out residency shows here at MSG this summer. 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You guess it right, you get those tickets. Whatever your guess is, you're qualified for the grand prize to get flown out to Mexico City to see Harry Styles there. Again, the number to call is 800-242-0100. I'm Crystal Rosas. Good luck.

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1: And we are officially 2 hours commercial free. It's a full circle moment for Ariana Grande. She played her first hometown show in 7 years in South Florida Tuesday night. You plan on seeing her on tour? Here's Ariana Grande. Hate That I Made You Love Me, Z100.

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Coming up at 4:30, Madonna is taking over Z100, talking about her new album, Confessions.

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6: Oh my God, Harry!
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4: Did you happen to see the hint on our Instagram at Z100 New York?
6: Yes, I did.
4: Oh, I see. Yeah, that was the old Z100 Secret Sound. So no, that's not it. All good, though. You know you're still qualified for the grand prize to get flown out to Mexico City to see him there.
6: Okay. Thank you.

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It's Crystal Rosas here reminding you next. Madonna herself is taking over on Z100.

0: Oh, by the way, it all started like this.
1: So, how's your evening so far?
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0: Is that you playing piano at the end there? Is that your fingers tickle on the ivories?
1: That is me at the end, yes. And then the next piece is Camille, who teaches one of Madonna's daughters.
0: Piano. I met Camille. Yes. Okay. Yeah. Okay, so this song's called Sins Are My Savior. And I feel like the religious iconography, the Catholicism is a pretty constant journey throughout Madonna's work. Like what is it like working within that extremely like holy context? And
1: but actually this on this song since like there's a subversion of
0: the song's called Sins Are My Savior, and I feel like the religious iconography, the Catholicism is a pretty constant journey throughout Madonna's work. Like what is it like working within that extremely like holy context? And
1: but actually this on this song since like there's a subversion of that idea, and for fact it not be directly about religion.

We're 700 New York's number one hit music station. I'm Crystal Rosas. Next, that keyword, because we are celebrating America turning 250 years old. So your share of 250 grand

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Z100, New York's number one hit music station. I'm Crystal Rosa. Thanks so much for rocking this afternoon with me. I'll be back tomorrow afternoon. Till then, at La Crystal Rosas. And we have another chance for you to see Harry Styles with the Z100 Secret Sound coming up at 6:10 with our girl Kiana. 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

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Oh, I don't know a thing, but I hope it's happening. Coming up, 6:10, we got your next way to get in with Z100 Secret Sound.

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6: 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This is fantastic. Thank you.
5: 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In addition, also in the running for this trip to Mexico City to see him there too. Another shot happens with Elvis Duran and the Z100 Morning Show Monday morning, 8:10.

another huge congratulations to Patty from Long Island, who just won with our Z100 Secret Sound Scene. Harry Styles sold out at the Garden. Of course, another shot to win happens tomorrow morning with Elvis Duran and the Z100 Morning Show.

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Kiana on Z100. Her distinctive gray SUV reportedly has pulled into the garden. So, is this wedding on? Is it happening? It looks like it could be tomorrow, actually. I think I'm

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9: 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Just honest conversations about what it means to be alive. I'm Javier El Chicharito Hernandez, and this is Learning to Be Human. 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

Madonna. This weekend is an exciting one for many reasons. We celebrate America's big 250. Happy birthday, America. And also, we have Benson Boone tickets to win this weekend starting tomorrow morning with Elvis Duran and the Z100 Morning Show. Tickets to Benson Boone.

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walking around today thinking, today's got to break some kind of record. It's not just in your head, because it did. It's Kiana on Z100. Records that have not been broken since 1966. Today was 100 in Central Park, 104 over at LaGuardia. JFK was 102, and Newark 104, all of which beat records.

0: Kiana on Z100. Laura, how'd you spend it?
1: I was by the pool, which is still good.
0: Hey, that is still great. Did you get a couple hours to yourself? Just lounge by the pool for a bit?
1: Only 2 hours. Had to get back to work.
0: Oh, you work from home?
1: No, I wish.
0: Wait, so you don't even work from home. You're just like, all right, guys, I'm going on my lunch. I'm going to hang out by my pool now.
1: That is exactly.

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on Z100. My name's Kiana. Ready to enjoy all of the things that taste so good that we enjoy over 4th of July. We got to get Niall Horan to a 4th of July barbecue. Right now, I am having a chicken sausage for dinner and a hot dog bun. 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
2: All right, it is new from Somber. 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It's the

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Somebody else trying to propose up here. It's Kiana. Man, that was crazy. Or, hey, propose at a Harry Styles show. It's Z100 Secret Sound. You can be there at one of his sold-out 30 shows. Next with Elvis Duran and the Z100 Morning Show tomorrow, 8:10.